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1: Farewell, but not forever. A solemn line black coats brollies weave amongst headstones forlorn in the sleeting rain. A path strewn by wet grass, clods of earth freshly dug cling to the shovel, standing on a lean, waiting patiently. A circle of green around her head, leather jacket, black booted her call to wake the dead. Our Anne, we're coming, Pied Piper, pop the leader. There is a wit, a humour here beneath the roll of thunder. Rangi Nui's salute. Old time friend and fellow soldier, trumpet call to the strains of lest we forget. Lilt as the rain eases a meeting place of heaven and earth. Rain and emotion layering, body cleanse readying. The hymns we sing, he loved it so, who would listen or care? But my own thumping heart at the scene, smell the damp that lingers on my clothes. Alan King, a soldier in uniform, raises his hand, waves a goodbye, turns and disappears up into the mist that settles in peace above Okahu.
0: Rota Rota, la Wikitoria Machia.

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1: Treaty Talks, hosted by Kara Rickard, a podcast series that dives deep into the history and impact of Aotearoa's founding document, Te Tiriti o Waitangi. In episode 2, Peter Adds covers how early European settlers showed up in Aotearoa and changed everything for Māori, kicking off with Abel Tasman in 1642 and James Cook in 1769.
2: One piece of the puzzle in understanding the context of the treaty is to comprehend the history of the arrival of Pākehā in Aotearoa. Mā te mārama ki te horopaki e mārama ai ki te takikararu tonu te Māori ki te Pākehā I ēnei rangi. Today's guest, Peter Adds, has spent decades researching and educating thousands of students across the motu about this country's history. We're keen to delve deeply into the context of Te Tiriti, the years leading up to it, the immediate aftermath, and when things started to go wrong. Nau mai, raro mai, thank you so much for coming to share your mātauranga with us today. And talk about Te Tiriti o Waitangi.
3: Yeah, my pleasure.
2: I guess a good place to start maybe could be the context of the time before Te Tiriti with Cook and what he was doing and why did he come here in the first place?
3: Well, Cook wasn't the first, of course.
2: Yeah.
3: Tasman was the first, 1642.
2: Okay. Yeah.
3: Dutch. And so the British basically knew about New Zealand because of Tasman's earlier voyage here. The documents that Tasman had created were leaked, actually. The British got hold of them. By about 1646, apparently. And consequently decided that they need to come here. The pretext, of course, was the transit of Venus, which was a celestial event.
2: Like, what is that?
3: Transit of Venus was a it's a celestial event that happens every 108 years,
2: okay.
3: Where the planet Venus gets between the Earth and the Sun.
2: Mm-hmm.
3: And you can actually see Venus transiting in front of the Sun, if you look at it with sunglasses, I guess, you know. And it happens twice, actually, in quick succession, 8 days apart, every 108 years. And at that time, the Royal Society that sponsored Cook's voyage into the Pacific in the first place were keen to get that information for map making.
2: Right.
3: They had problems determining latitude and longitude on maps, and they needed to figure out how far the Earth was from the Sun. And they realised that if they measured this event from different parts of the planet, they could do some trigonometry and do the calculation, you see.
2: Right.
3: Yeah, so Cook was sent to the Pacific to do the Pacific observations, which he did. Spent several weeks in Tahiti doing those observations. Befriended a Tahitian chief, actually, Tupaia, who you may have heard of.
2: Yeah.
3: Who accompanied them to Aotearoa when they arrived here in 1769.
2: And so when you talk about those documents that Tasman had being leaked, had he kind of said that this is an amazing place that you guys need to go to and there's, you know, lots of resources, lots of land and not many people?
3: Well, he was a bit ambivalent, actually. The Dutch East India Company that he was associated with weren't that interested in New Zealand, to tell you the truth. And actually, Tasman thought that he had discovered a part of South America. He thought initially that New Zealand was attached to South America and consequently named us after a place in South America, Dutch territory,
2: yeah.
3: Staten Land.
2: Oh.
3: And it was a couple of years after that, actually, that after he got back to the Netherlands, that Dutch cartographers worked out that he'd made a mistake, that New Zealand wasn't attached to South America, and consequently they renamed our country as New Zealand.
2: Yeah.
3: Zealand is a province in the southern part of the Netherlands, and of course that's the name that stuck, and now some of us are trying to change it again.
2: Oh. And so what was the state of the world at that time in England and with the church and what they were trying to do around the world?
3: The biblical explanations tended to be relied on a lot for explaining the development of humankind, including, well, except out here in the Pacific, interestingly,
2: yeah.
3: Because the Pacific Islanders, of course, hadn't been mentioned in the Bible. And when Pacific Islanders were discovered by Europeans, as a result of that, they wondered who they were, who we were,
4: yeah,
3: and started to theorise about that, and all sorts of ideas were discussed amongst
4: them. What were some of the ideas discussed?
3: I mean, we'd laugh at them today, but, you know, all sorts of homelands were postulated, but the idea of a sunken Atlantis, that the Pacific Islanders were the remnants of the people of Atlantis, and
4: wow,
3: as Atlantis sunk into the ocean, the people were driven up the mountains, and the islands of the Pacific were the tops of the mountains,
4: yeah,
3: was a fairly popular idea.
5: He whakahirehire kia au te tūpono noa mai a te Pākehā ki ēnei whenua taurikura.

0: ice and other peppermint silk and so on back to Europe. And in fact, Tasman, in his voyage out into the Pacific, was trying to find a quicker way back to Europe to get that stuff back there quicker.
1: Right.
0: And bumped into New Zealand on the way. Yeah.
1: Ah, and so just accidentally bumped into it.
0: Oh, totally, yeah. Well, he didn't know it was here before he got here. Yeah.
1: Okay, so then Tasman goes home, the documents get leaked,
0: yeah.
1: Cook comes here. So what did he start doing when he got to Aotearoa?
0: Well, he, of course, landed originally in Gisborne.
1: Mm-hmm.
0: It wasn't a pleasant arrival when he first got here. There was an incident in which at least one Maori person was shot and killed. Yeah. In Gisborne, and over the next few days, more people were shot and killed by Cook's crew. So, you know, that wasn't a happy beginning. But what they did discover, amongst other things, was that Tupaia, the Tahitian, who'd come with them,
1: yeah.
0: Could apparently converse with Maori through the medium of Tahitian.
1: Right.
0: And he opened a line of communication with Maori people, and as a result, trading started. And so Cook interacted with lots of Maori people through Tupaia, and lots of trading developed in different parts of the country. And so when Cook arrived in New Zealand, really, it would have been mind-blowing for Maori people.
1: Mm.
0: And when Cook turned up out of the blue, with some pretty cool stuff on board the Endeavour.
1: Yeah,
0: the usual,
1: a massive ship that they would have been like, whoa.
0: Well, it was a biggish ship, yeah. But it was stuff full of the stereotypical trading paraphernalia,
1: yeah.
0: You know, the blankets, the jewellery, the beads, and so on. And Māori, for their part, were keen to acquire as much of that stuff as they possibly could. And they traded their best stuff for anything that Cook had on board the Endeavour.
1: Yeah.
0: And if you look at the Cook collection now in the British Museum from that very first voyage, there's some amazing stuff, taonga Māori, in that collection. It's much better than some of the stuff we've got in New Zealand. And that speaks to the interest that Māori had in the technology at that time.
2: He māma te ki te atu, o tātou tūpuna, he iwi kaha ki te toru atu ki ahureake, ki whakaroke. I te taenga mai o Kāpine Cookie, i roto i te tūtakitanga tuatahi, te āhua o tana titiro mai kia tātou te Māori.
1: Okay, and so then what happened after Cook?
0: Other explorers arrived here in New Zealand. There was a... there was a French explorer in New Zealand at the same time as Cook, which people often fail to notice.
1: Yeah.
0: De Surville, a bit of unpleasantness with him. He spent 3 weeks anchored in Doubtless Bay in Northland, where, amongst other things, he kidnapped a Māori man who he accused of stealing a French dinghy from their ship, threw the guy in the hold of the ship, and they sailed away with him. He was never seen again.
1: Wow.
0: Marion Dufresne, 1772, also pretty significant because Dufresne... two ships in his expedition, damaged at sea in a storm, took shelter in the Bay of Islands in Northland, and anchored just south of Muturua Island in the Bay of Islands, where they attempted to fix the ships up, but where they also befriended the local Māori community on that island.
1: Yeah.
0: Got along fine for a while. But then at one point, Dufresne and several crew members were seen to be collecting shellfish in a bay, which at that time was under the protection of Arahui.
1: Right.
0: And as a result, they killed him and the crew members. Second in command was a guy called Crozet, who decided that the Māori community of Muturua Island needed to be punished for their treatment of Dufresne.
1: Mm-hmm.
0: And using French weapons from the ships, they attacked that community on Muturua Island at a place called Pairoa Pā. And apparently, in the short space of 2 hours, somehow managed to kill 250 Māori people at Pairoa Pā. And as you can imagine, word about that spread rapidly through Northland in Māori communities, and as a result, the French got a reputation in New Zealand as a result. And thereafter, in fact, the French were referred to generically in Northland as Te Iwi or Marion, the tribe of Marion.
1: Wow.
0: And the French got a bad reputation, consequently.
1: Because there has been lots of kōrero about... with the treaty, there was a bit of a race to get some sort of treaty because the French were sniffing around. But I've never heard it in that detail about the French and their time here.

0: in Aotearoa.
1: Oh, well, yeah, Māori learned to fear the French as a result of that particular, and that was well remembered, that particular event, for years and years and years after it happened. Never really forgotten. And it coloured Māori views about the French thereafter.
2: After Cook's maps and other materials made their way back to the motherland, people began to hear about him. Cook was hailed as a hero for discovering a new land, but one that had already been occupied for centuries.
0: So when Pākehā arrived here and settled, what were they doing? Were they whaling? Were they trading? Were they trying to set up their own kaupapa?
1: Well, after, you know, quite a few different explorers came through New Zealand, the next arrival was for commercial purposes in the form of sealing gangs from Australia, mainly operating out of Hobart and Sydney. Gangs of men, as they're described, 30 or 40 men typically, dropped off on a beach somewhere in the South Island, here to kill seals. Seals were a valuable commodity back in Europe at the time.
0: Yeah.
1: Skin for making shoes and oil for lanterns and so on.
0: Yeah.
1: And so these men turned up to kill a Māori resource, essentially.
0: Yeah.
1: Māori, we don't have much information really about the initial contact between Māori and sealers.
0: Yeah.
1: But we assume that there must have been some negotiation between them to allow those sealers to do that work, because Māori people were not going to appreciate a bunch of Australians turning up.
0: turning and taking their mahi away from them.
1: In the early 1790s, killing their food supply.
0: Yeah.
1: Unless there'd been some negotiation about that, there must have been, but we don't have a record of it.
0: Yeah.
1: And, you know, and we know that the sealers turned up and they did their thing. They killed seals. And essentially Māori let them do it.
0: Yeah. And there has been some kōrero around that about them being, you know, quite paru and cruising around and causing a bit of trouble wherever they went.
1: Yeah, I suppose so. The sealers, they're an interesting bunch of people. They, there is some evidence to suggest that some Māori communities competed with each other to get a sealing gang working near them because they also brought the trading paraphernalia, and Māori had learned about that from the explorers already and were keen to get more of it. And so they encouraged that operation near them, and that was incentivised in a number of ways, including by providing them with women.
0: Right.
1: Presumably to make their stay a bit more comfortable, and consequently, some babies were born.
0: Right.
1: As a result of that. And today, lots of Māori families in the South Island have got a sealer in their whakapapa. That's a fairly common story in Māori families in the South Island. But they also brought some stuff that was less desirable, I guess, including alcohol and tobacco.
0: Yeah.
1: But also diseases. Diseases at that time that Māori had no immunity to.
0: Yeah.
1: And here we're talking about, well, diseases that today perhaps we might consider to be fairly innocuous, you know, various strains of flu, measles, chicken pox, smallpox, that was a biggie. All of those were killer diseases at that time for Māori people.
0: Yeah.
1: And today, of course, demographers estimate the impact of that on the Māori population. Those diseases spread rapidly through the South Island, quickly into the North Island, and the Māori population would have gone down into an immediate downward spiral as a result of that introduction of those diseases.
2: Horapa ana tēnei kōrero I te moana nui a kiwa. Europeans arrived and the local population declined rapidly. Some argue this is one of the main reasons our people turned to Christianity. Missionaries had medicines to counter the foreign diseases. Somehow, those who didn't follow the faith seemed to get sick, while converts to this new religion didn't. The humanitarian mission started to go bad. Anyway, back to the sailors.
1: By the way, their industry fizzled pretty quickly. They were greedy. They grossly overexported the resource. And as early as 1805, actually, that was an industry in trouble, but was quickly replaced by whalers who arrived here to kill whales for commercial purposes, obviously.
0: Yeah.
1: It was a huge whaling industry in the Pacific at that time, and they operated differently to sealers, however. They didn't establish onshore bases in the same way that the sealers did.
0: Yeah.
1: They simply sailed to the coastline, killed a whale somewhere, and towed the animal into a bay and processed it on the beach, typically, or on the ship, depending on what the ship was like. And when they did that, Māori people interacted with them. So this wasn't about coming here to settle. It was coming here for a commercial purpose.
0: To make money.
1: To make some money and leave.
0: Yeah.
1: So that's really the same for the explorers, the sealers and the whalers.
0: Yeah.
1: The other group of people who inevitably turn up, of course, in these early colonial contexts are the missionaries. The missionaries are also interesting. They arrived in 1814.
0: Yeah.
1: Anglicans, so-called CMS missionaries, Church Missionary Society missionaries.
0: Yeah.
1: And they came here to convert people. They regarded as savage heathens into good Christians. So it was they were here to save souls, effectively.
0: Right.
1: In order to do that, they needed to live here, so it was a colonisation. They also needed to be able to communicate with the people they're trying to save.
0: Mm-hmm.
1: And so we know, for example, that the first four missionaries that arrived here under Samuel Marsden's leadership were pretty good linguists.
0: Yeah.
1: So Thomas Kendall, William Hall and John King were all pretty good linguists. Thomas Kendall, of course, a school teacher. By 1816, only 2 years after arriving here, had already worked on a dictionary of the Māori language. He was that good.
0: Oh, wow.
1: And on the basis of that, by 1816, opened a school, a mission school, in which he started to teach children, Māori children, to read and write in Te Reo Māori.
0: Oh, in Te Reo Māori, in English.
1: Yeah, in Te Reo Māori. And it wasn't restricted to children either. It was adults ended up in those school in that school as well. That school eventually fizzled, actually, but it was the first school in New Zealand started by the missionaries.
0: Yeah.
1: And on the basis of Kendall's dictionary.
0: So when the missionaries came here, what was their intention?
1: To save souls. And I think they were genuine in that, actually.
0: Yeah. Well, even just the fact that you said they set up a school and they didn't try to teach anybody English and they wanted to teach them Māori, because Māori wouldn't have even had a written language before they arrived,
1: that's
0: right?
1: That's exactly right, yeah. And, you know, there was... Māori took a keen interest in the stuff that they brought. They also brought the trading stuff.
0: Yeah.
1: Including muskets, allegedly.
0: Yeah.
1: Māori really took to literacy, actually, in ways that surprised the missionaries. Marsden wrote about it in his diary. There was a certain racism that was applied to it, but he wrote that he was pleasantly surprised to discover that Māori were more convertible, he said, than Australian Aboriginal people had been.
0: Right.
1: He'd worked in Australia prior to coming here.
0: Yeah.
1: Yeah.
0: Okay, so we've got the missionaries, the whalers, the sealers. When did the idea to actually start a British colony in Aotearoa begin?
1: It was something that probably dawned on the Colonial Office in England, actually. The Colonial Office was like the Ministry of Colonial Affairs, pretty powerful office in the British administration in the 19th century. The Secretary of State for the Colonies was a pretty powerful position. He was also the Secretary of State for War. I think that possibly speaks to the significance of the role.
0: Yeah.
1: But the activities of Europeans who were slowly arriving in this country had come to their attention.
0: Mm-hmm.
1: And they realised that not all of the things that were going on here amongst Europeans, British people, were that savoury. And by then, believe it or not, the British had developed a new way of thinking about the treatment of Indigenous people, referred to in some of the literature as a humanitarianism towards Indigenous people.
0: So this kind of stuff was happening around the world?
1: Well, with the British. And it came out of the churches, actually, in England, and it was a growing movement in Britain through the 1820s. And it was pervasive. It was everywhere. And so pervasive that, in fact, by the 1830s, the British Parliament bought into the idea as well. And this was all about we've done enough damage to Indigenous people in the different parts of the world where we've turned up. It's now time to start being good to the natives.
0: Right.
1: And so this was an idea that was developing in Britain at that time. And so, their ideas are starting to change. about what they should be doing in different parts of the world. And by the, well, by the 1830s for sure, the British had lots of experience in different parts of the world establishing colonies. So India, some in Africa, a whole lot in the Bahamas, and the Australian colonies by the 1830s as well. And they'd done a lot of damage by then to Indigenous people. And the churches were not happy about it, and they wanted change. And this was starting to happen by the 1830s.
0: And so when they say they needed to start doing some good, what did that, in their minds, what did that look like?
1: It was about doing the right thing, I guess, rather than the wrong thing. It was fairly non-specific, but... it was about a about changing attitudes and about, well, being good to Indigenous people for a change, given their history, British imperialism, colonial expansion, and all that good stuff. And things have been going on in New Zealand that they weren't particularly happy about. The arrival of muskets, for example, had created a whole series of wars by Māori people against each other. That had started fairly early in our experience with Europeans, and that was devastating on Māori communities, for one thing. And the Colonial Office wasn't happy about that in this new way of thinking. And in fact, in the Bay of Islands, a number of rangatira had written a letter to the king complaining about all that stuff. King, control your people, please. It's often described in the literature as a petition to the King of England. Remarkably, the king wrote back and offered to, well, in the letter, it's an interesting letter, he offers to be the father of the Māori people and to protect Māori people from rapacious British settlers, but also from the French. It's an interesting letter. Well, for the fact that he wrote back at all, I think. He probably got his minions to write the letter, I imagine. But, you know, the letter's in the National Archives in Wellington. So, you know, is one thing. That was in 1831. That happened. And there was another incident that happened in 1831 that also changed their opinion about what they needed to do. And it was with Te Rauparaha. And down in the South Island in Kaiapoi. Te Rauparaha hired a ship, the Elizabeth, which had come from Australia under the command of one Captain Stewart. Te Rauparaha offered him a cargo of flax in return for transporting him and his toa, his warriors, to the South Island to attack Ngaito. There'd been an earlier incident with Ngaito where one of the Ngāti Toa chiefs had been killed and Te Rauparaha wanted her to. It's why Ngāi Tahu and Ngāti Toa don't really see eye to eye over lots of different things, you know? So it's sort of contentious. It's why the All Blacks have got that different haka, you know, for the South Island games now.
0: Oh, see, I wasn't even aware of that.
1: Ngāi Tahu don't appreciate.
0: They're like, we're not having that down here.
1: Yeah, exactly. Yeah.
0: Fair enough.
1: Yeah. So then Captain Stewart transported them back to Kapiti Island. Allegedly with baskets of human flesh, according to some of the descriptions.
0: Oh, my gosh.
1: I'm not sure if I believe some of those descriptions, actually. I think there's a tendency amongst 19th century ethnographers to embellish stories, you know, especially stories about cannibalism and death and warfare and stuff, you know. And I think this is probably an example of that. Now, that story went around the world, that particular story. And when the Colonial Office in England found out about it, they wanted to prosecute Captain Stewart for his role in it. But they couldn't because there was no British legal jurisdiction in New Zealand that they could use to do it with. And it angered them. So they realised at that point that they had to establish some official presence in this country. And as a result, in 1832... they created a position to do that, the official British resident in New Zealand. And they appointed James Busby to that job. And he turned up here in 1833 to take on that role.
0: Right. And so then what did that look like?
1: It wasn't very impressive, actually, at the start of it. He's described in the literature as being put in a hopeless position to do that job. The job was supposed to be about looking after Britain's interests in respect of this country and controlling British people in New Zealand, you know, but they didn't give him any support to do that. He didn't get any judicial authority, for example, to control or British people living here. He didn't get any military presence to enforce anything. The only thing they gave him was a Kitsett house. Yeah, right. Which he brought with him from Sydney in Australia.
0: Yeah.
1: And when he arrived here, of course, he erected his house at Waitangi. Still stands today, often referred to as the Treaty House. It's Busby's original house that he erected in 1833 when he arrived here.
0: So when they appointed that position to him, were all the British people here intending on staying?
1: Yes, I think so. By now, there are not only missionaries in New Zealand, but there are lots of traders as well. The hub of European activity in this country had become Kororareka in the Bay of Islands.
0: Yeah.
1: The town that today we
0: call
1: Russell.
0: I just used to hear stories about how it was just wild and everyone was drunk.
1: Oh, yeah, it was the Wild West of the Pacific, really. Yeah. The hellhole of the Pacific, according to Charles Darwin. Yes, and consequently, lots of whaling ships were turning up there for a fun time. You know, all sorts of things were going on in Kororareka. And all of that activity was an opportunity for Māori people living there for trading. And, of course, by 1819, Ngāpuhi in the Bay of Islands had acquired so many muskets that allowed them to step up their warfare in other parts of the country. And, you know, today Ngāpuhi get blamed a lot for that stuff, somewhat unfairly in my view, but because they certainly weren't the only ones that were involved in it.
2: The world was changing rapidly. Ka tai mai ngā pūrepo, te pū, waipiro, me te hāhi. Things were about to take a turn for the worse with the arrival of a new wave of trouble.
0: And so when did all the settlers start taking all our land?
1: Oh, that was much later on. That was after Busby had drafted a Declaration of Independence of New Zealand.
0: Yeah.
1: That had been signed on the 28th of October, 1835.
0: Yeah.
1: A flag had been designed the year before.
0: Yeah.
1: A flag of the Confederation of the United Tribes of New Zealand. So all that happened by the sort of mid-1835, really.
0: Yeah.
1: But the other thing that's sort of critical to the story about all that happened in England, where a private company was in the throes of being established.
0: Mm-hmm.
1: The New Zealand Land Company, sometimes referred to as the New Zealand Company.
0: Is this the one where the guy who actually set it up was in jail?
1: Yes, he'd been in jail. not quite that. He so Colonel Edward Gibbon Wakefield.
0: Yes, you're talking about. I know about the name.
1: He'd spent some time in jail in the 1820s. He was convicted of abducting a young woman who he married.
0: Yeah.
1: Turns out that Wakefield was an aspiring politician, but to be a politician in Britain at that time, you had to be wealthy, and he wasn't.
0: Right.
1: And was trying to find a sponsor, someone to sponsor his particular brand of politics, knew about a wealthy industrialist that lived in the northern part of England, and was trying to convince this guy to support his politics. The guy wasn't that interested, but he had a daughter. And his plan became to strike up a relationship with the daughter, and if he did this, the dad might be inclined to support his politics.
0: Mm-hmm.
1: It was a flawed plan. It's not clear whether the daughter liked him, but she was only 15 years old. Ellen Turner was her name. He ended up kidnapping her. Him and his brother William, two other accomplices, they kidnapped this poor girl, dragged her off to Scotland, to Gretna Green, where there were different laws around marriage, and they forced this poor girl to marry Edward Gibbon Wakefield.
0: Yeah.
1: Which
0: doesn't sound like a solid way to get her dad
1: exactly
0: to support
1: right,
0: his
1: exactly
0: co-papa.
1: Right. Yeah, exactly right. when they found out, of course, they weren't happy, and they had him arrested, and he was thrown into Newgate Prison in London.
0: Right.
1: Where, amongst other things, he found out about New Zealand. He'd actually had a company operating in Australia prior to the formation of the New Zealand Company. It failed. And from jail in London, he started writing letters to newspapers in England about what might be possible in this country instead. And he came up with an idea. And his idea was that in New Zealand, there was an opportunity to start a new way of life.
0: Selling the dream.
1: That would be based on farming.
0: Yeah.
1: There'd be farm owners and farm labourers. And the farm owners would pay the labourers a salary for their work on the farm, and the labourers would eventually be able to save enough money to buy their own farm. That idea, after he got out of jail, became known as the Wakefield Scheme. Yeah. And we know that apart from anything else, the company, Wakefield and others, were selling New Zealand land in London before that even arrived in New Zealand.
0: Yeah, well, how does that work? How are you able to sell land that you don't even own when you're not even in the country to people who also aren't here?
1: Yeah, well, it's not honest, is it? But I don't know how they did it, but they did it. And they must have been hoodwinking the people that they were selling that land to.
0: Right.
1: They would have been making a false claim about having proper title to that land in order to sell it in the first place, which they didn't have because they hadn't even been here to acquire it in the first place.
3: Treaty Talks, hosted by Cara Rickard, a podcast series that dives deep into the history and impact of Aotearoa's founding document, Te Tiriti o Waitangi.
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1: 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This is Jordan with a Y, and I'm your host. 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

0: asked for this Major Moti mixtape. 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We're going to catch you next week for the final mix of 2024.
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1: 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Now layers of cloud above the horizon are known as rangi matahauariki. Now this situation is followed by the cold south wind of tūtaka ngahau. 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
1: 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He cast his kite to Horonuku to search for a place for his descendants to live. 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
1: 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And the saying attributed to the haka o Tāne Rore. 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
1: Daylight savings begins this weekend. Set your clocks 1 hour forward this Saturday night before you go to bed, so you're not late for work on Monday. True story. It's also a great time to check the batteries and your smoke alarms are good. So spring it forward and put your clocks 1 hour forward this Saturday night to make sure you're not late. Weird how nobody ever arrives to work early at the other end of daylight savings.
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1: 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Reminds me of some of my bros. Now, which brought him to a murky situation. Now, he travelled south, left off Waiho's path, not with the particular goal to see any part of the country. Now he zigzagged and drifted through the high hills, paying no attention to where he travelled. Now when he decided to head back to the harbour, he wasn't sure exactly how to return. Now the path was rough and he had to slosh through the mud flats at one point, and here the mud is soft, sticky, and can be much like a sinkhole. Now, in Motukaraka estuary, yes, the Motukaraka estuary, Wairupe finally found himself underneath too much mud and sinking more and more. He struggled to free himself, but ended up suffocating in the mud. Ko Wairupe tēnā. Gee, interesting. All these sons sort of led a bit of creepy demise. He oi, ko ngā hitori wēnei o Hokianga.
0: Te Wao Te Reo, your flavour.
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0: Rota Rota, a Wikitoria Makia.
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1: 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Now, as they went on their journeys and they pursued each other and, you know, looking for their brothers, Wairere followed the path cut by his brother Waiho and changed direction before he reached Horeke. Now, he encountered a rough patch of land filled with boulders and, yes, we all know the famous Wairere boulders out there. Now, Wairere found that the boulders were interesting shapes and he wanted to bring one back to prove his story. However, unfortunately, the boulder proved exceptionally heavy and he made it back to Waiho's path. There, exhaustion overtook him. So he fell asleep with the boulder still atop his head. He has not yet shaken the load from his shoulders, so he remains there, sleeping most of the time from the weight over his head. Wairere, fool. I've actually been to that place a few times. Ke te mōhio au nāne, ke te mōhio rānei koe.
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1: 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Now it's the ebb tide on the low tide when it's low water. 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Because the two of them were chasing the low tide, they forgot about those horses. Yes, they did. 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
1: 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Now layers of cloud above the horizon are known as rangi matahauariki. Now this situation is followed by the cold south wind of tūtaka ngahau. Ai, pai wēnei kupua wa tātune mātua tūpuna, tūtaka ngahau, breeze or light wind.
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0: Rota Rota, Ngā Wikitoria, Makio.
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1: 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Yes, did you know? Waima was one of the 11 taniwha sons of Areturu. His brothers, set by their mother, all took upon themselves to rapu kāinga and to also to see the countryside in which they lived in. Now, despite the fact that Waiho did not come home to tell his family about the country he sought, Waima began his journey. He ventured away from his brother's path by the narrows, where he turned and went into the countryside. He, like all his other brothers, began to tire of the rocky landscape that bruised his nose, and Waima had to turn around at the Waku because the region was too mountainous. Now, Waima struggled across the rocks, cutting himself as he climbed the twin waterfalls of Taheke. He smoothed a great many rocks with his weight, and as he wiggled back towards his original path. Now, his quest led him through south, past Kaikoe, into the swampy lands called Punakitere, where he remains today. 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Hokianga, painga hitori.
0: Te Wao Te Reo, your flavour.
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1: 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Now, upon Kupe's entrance into the harbour, reminded of him of some of his Pacific kāinga, back then Te Mananui Akiwa, and he named it Te Puna I Te Ao Marama, the spring of enduring light. Now, there are other versions throughout our rohe here in Hokianga, but just to let you guys all know that there's also a marae in Pangaru, in Whakarapa, named Te Puna I Te Ao Marama, Hokianga's original name.
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1: So it wasn't you.
0: All right.

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0: te wā o te reo.
1: I te mōhiora nei koe nāo, yes, did you know that Ohopu was one of the 11 taniwha sons of Araituru and Niniwa? Now, each of her 11 sons took journey to see the country in which they lived, and yes, each left their own mark on the harbour and its surrounding countryside. Now, Ohopu happened to be a young and impatient taniwha. He decided to travel north from his home in the harbour. Now, even though there was quite a lot of rock to borrow through, he kept leaping up and out and over the land to see more of it. But both his borrowings and his leaping failed to help him achieve his goals. Now, Ohopu finally became enraged and threw himself as high as he could, landing in Pangaru mountain range. Now, even so high, he could not see the country and the land that he lived in. Now, in his anger, he continued to grow until it became a deep hatred of every living thing. Now, even to this day, he terrorizes the area. Yes, Ohopu. Well, reminds me of some of my cousins who throw tantrums. Te hei moriora.
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1: National Poetry Day, August the 25th. I'm living Rota Rota today. It's in my blood, my narrative on nationhood. We'll walk the talk, mana motuhake. Toe te kupu a māngai a tuhi in a radio station at Tautoko, Lani's show. Ka heke e turunga wahine sharing whakaro clever laid the talk, reading poetry, sitting in the wharekai having a cuppa where great minds gather. Catching up while the brothers leave on their motorbikes for Dunn's burial along the road at Te Ahuahu. Ka rere te tāne. This our launching pad, a community hub, a busy place, our marae, the old Mangabuka pub. A crossroads stop, though the gorge is closed, we're not resilient, still going strong.
0: Rota Rota, Ngā Wikitoria Makio.
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Single home income, babe, this life is real. Feel like I got no time to chill. Wanna do, I just wanna plan. You say that I'm selfish, what? Cause I'm spent and I got no time for romance. 2026 in this life of a dad. Fam on back, calluses on hands. Sitting at old pastel by any means. Ain't no one getting in the way of dad, I'm sorry. But I got priorities bigger than this. This not me discarding your feelings. It's just not at the top of my list to deal with. Kids gotta eat and it's me that provides it. That's part and parcel of being a father, so I don't mind it. For them I'm grinding, smiles on them faces are constant reminders to keep my smile on and stay aligned with my purpose in this environment. Now my voice sounds wild and violent to you. Reason for silent treatment, then I'm a narcissist for sounding too calm, can't win, never mind it. Who you talking about? I'm trying to sort it out, you out of order now. What's more important than getting this sorted is bringing my aura down. If I am the problem, then let's try to solve it. I don't mean to stress you out, but being the man of this house requires a lot and the pressure's felt. I'm under pressure, help. When you're under pressure, I help. My hands are always out, ready to lift you up. I'll never let

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0: I cook, clean, raise these babies.
1: Do you mean?
0: Fam on back, I got that plus more, said.
1: What do you mean?
0: I'm a woman that feels unloved by you.
1: Do you know what that means?
0: Can you meet me at least halfway with my emotional needs? Without validation?
1: How else do you expect me to be?
0: I'm sick of your s***. I'm alone at home when you're at home. It's like you don't even exist. Talk about silent treatment. You invented that s***. Why you mention that s***? Coming from you that's rich and offensive to me, said don't disrespect me again. You know I show up on time as well. I'm building this home as well. That's brick by brick. How else you think things get done around here?
1: Are you dumb, impaired? Look at this. Look at this.
0: What are you talking about? I'ma ignore you now. Nothing to argue about. Nothing to worry about.
1: Go hang with your buddies. I'll do this all by myself.
0: The usual story to give up priorities to get out the house. If that's what you need, then do it. I'll be here. Just don't expect much from now. If I'm being honest, you are the problem. Stop acting like you the help. Take care of the bills. Spend time with the kids. That's it and nothing else. Look around. Feels like I live in a broken house. Yeah, you cook and clean up as well. You do feed and buff, then put baby down.
1: But where's my time, though? Where's my time, though?

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1: 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It was hence named on Kupe's departure from the harbour. As his family members remained here in the harbour, he exited the harbour and says, Hei konei rā e te puna o te ao marama. E kore au e Hokianga Nui mai. 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And then it later became Hokianga Nui a Kupe. Rawe wenei kōrero a tātou I roti te Hokianga. 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
0: Te wao te reo, your flavour.
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1: Whatu ngaro ngaro te tangata. Driving up to the Kingi Waiowa Papakaing on a late autumn Sunday morning, Hokianga comes calling for Naungatanga skipping across cracks in the road, life's fire in its veins. A peaceful hush in pink, tangata still asleep, chooks scratch in the dust looking for a worm, something to eat. Standing on the hill, I survey the lie of the land all round an amphitheatre. Trees are broken and stacked to be taken. Below ngā kahu e riri ana protest flags, he tohu resistance, te mauahara, a portion some people know what others don't. The tilling of the land still remains a record of life's journey.
0: Rota, rota, ngā Wikitoria Makia.
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1: 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It's a first tubers of the kumara crop that were served only to the ariki. 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
1: 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Now, Kaiwaha stands in a place called Waiwhatawhata. Now, as Tohe and his ponunga, Ariki, descended down the mountain to a place that we call Waiwhatawhata, it was flooded and it was raining. So Waiwhatawhata literally means to build a bridge over water. 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
1: 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Now this situation is followed by the cold south wind of tūtaka ngahau. 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
1: I te mōhiora nei koe, yes, that Motu Kauri was one of the 11 Taniwha sons of Araituru and Niniwa. Now, each of her 11 sons took a journey to see the country in which they lived, and each left his own mark on the harbour. Now, in addition to the sightseeing journey, Motu Kauri set out to find his brother, Ohopa. Now, he had become so angry that he became a menace to the area and that he wedged himself. Now, Motu Kauri, one of the last brothers to journey from the sea cave home in the Hokianga Harbour, he became confused by the high ridges. Now, he circled around trying to find his brother, making Motu Tihi Basin before finding his trail again. Now, after he found a familiar starting point, however, his wayward brother had already spotted him from above. Now, Ohopa had the advantage of having both a good view and great supply of rocks, now which he pelted down over Motu Kauri at that time. Now, as he headed out of the harbour, one of the rocks struck him on the head, leaving him unconscious and eventually killing him. Now, today Motu Kauri's body is still visible as Motu Tihi Island. Well, I te mohi o rā nei koe.
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4: Kupu hau.
5: 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Now, Tāne Rore is accredited with the origin of haka. 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The summer maiden Hine Raumati and Tāne Rore. And the saying attributed to the haka o Tāne Rore. Tāne Rore's dance refers to the shimmering of the hot air during the summer. Full Tāne Rore. I te mohi o rānei koe.
4: 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Your flavour.

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1: 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Now, this is a noun for burning fires of occupation. Long, undisturbed occupation, uncontinuous occupation, and the title to land through occupation by a group, generally over a long period of time. Now, the group is able, through the use of whakapapa, to trace back to primary ancestors who lived on the land, like many of our kaumātua and kuia did with the tribunal and their wine numbers. 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
0: Te wā o te reo, your flavour.

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1: 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Now this situation is followed by the cold south wind of tūtaka ngahau. 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
3: 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I hope you're having a wicked day and keep it locked right here on Tautoko FM.

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1: 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The tidal wave that struck the shores of Tonga, islands to the north shore and east of New Zealand, was 12 feet in height. Tainui, a noun, spring tide, king tide, tidal wave, or huge tide. 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
1: 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But however, it is a noun. It's gifting land or ceding land. 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Now, there are many reasons for gifting. Number one, seeking revenge for death. Number two, the betrothal of gift, tatou pounamu, tomo, arranged marriages. And number three, it's a gift of reciprocity. Number four, a relative who has requested a home or an area for cultivating food. Tuku whenua, a gifting of land or ceding of land. Tuku whenua.
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1: 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Yeah, for sure, seabed. 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To the Māori, this land belongs to us. He koe taku tai moana, for sure, seabed. 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
2: 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At that time, Te Riri was the only person of Ngāti Hine who wanted to live, yes, on that specific property, because the area was tapu and surrounded hills were riddled also with burial caves. 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
1: Community activism. He tō koe mō tō hapu joined to the Māori of the land, its life force. 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He kanohi kitea ka hokinga mahara. 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
0: Rota Rota, la Wikitoria Makio.

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2: 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It's time to walk that talk, to call our love and support upon the wharf to the sea, jutting out from the road amongst the mangrove trees. 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Waka glide to salute the place to find a port to raise a hoi. 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You came to sign ngā uri in waka, you've come again. 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Then I saw the black headscarf, he tohu kuia in my mind. 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We remember them, what they faced, what they gave for us to be here today. In all our glory, haka hoki wairua mai. 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
1: 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Look how far we've come from a petition to a competition to whiua te kupu. He kāko nui ruia mairangi a te e kore koe e ngaro. From above, the audience sees an inlaid square stage, a postage stamp for those of us strutting our stuff. We have a love that's pure for te reo, a twist, a phrase. He reo atinana, the dip of the pitch and pace, passion for te reo moves us over what we need to face. He mana mutuhake. Origins or te reo, hapu development issues of the day, side by side, I'm just the icing on the cake. He kinaki.
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1: Pōwhenua. Now, we Māori, and especially we here in Hokianga, are quite familiar with pōwhenua. Cyril Chapman was one who carried it within the 1975 march, carved by Mokapuru. He oi anō, pōwhenua. It's a noun. It's a post marker of ownership or boundary marker, land marker post, a land symbol of support. A post placed predominantly within the ground to mark position of an area of a jurisdiction over it. Mena ko tōna Māoritanga. Ko ngā pau whenua tēnei I tukua e ngā iwi. Nōna aua whenua ki raro I te kingitanga o Potatau. Now, loosely translated is that these are the land symbols of support for those lands that had been placed in the tribes under King Potatau's protection. Nā, ko te kuari waiho o whakatāne te taha rāwhiti, he pau whenua kā rangaranga no tērā takutai. He kaha anō te haere I roto I e nā waiata. Now the headlines outside of Whakatāne also on the eastern side, it is well known that the landmark of the coast, and that is also quoted within many of their songs. Pau whenua.
0: Te wā o te reo, your flavour.

0: E te iwi, ko te Major Māori mixtape tēnei, and I'm your host, Jordan with a Y. We're getting straight into it with Ray and his trap remix of Hati.
1: Kia ora, this is Ray, and you're tuned in to the Major Māori mixtape.